0: 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And coming up next, Adrian Barrich will share the note he received from a neighbour accusing his cat of heinous crimes.
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0: 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They said don't bother with Top Gun, but Weekend at Bernie's is pretty rockin'.
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